Got a in my dental, blowing hemp in a rental. On my way to Sacramento, late night, Arsenio. I'm never sentimental, go hard or go homeless. Barely, hardly, I'm chromeless. You might end up domeless. I bet you she into me, her cheddar she giving me. I make a bro stand outside forever like the statue.

0: 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Powered by People, Places, and Dreams. It's the King of Ohio at Ladies Love Lonnie. And welcome to the number one night show in Columbus, L3 at Night, Wild Out Wednesday edition. And we definitely going to be wilding out on the show tonight because I got more tickets for somebody to go see Jack Harlow in Cincinnati. That show is tomorrow, so your last chance to win is tonight, here actually in the next 30 minutes, so it's time to lock in. And after that, I got Boosie, Webby, and Pleasure P tickets for somebody out there once again and for the rest of the week, because it's going down at the end of the month, August 29th, to be exact, as the summertime is slowly coming to an end. We got to enjoy it while we can, even though this rain been kind of killing the vibe every day this week. That ain't gonna stop these giveaways. That ain't gonna stop me from smiling. And that ain't gonna stop me from bringing the sunshine to you through the airwaves, baby. But you can reach me on social media platforms right now at Ladies Love Lonnie. Let's connect more and let's turn up. And I know you want to hear some of your favorite songs. DJ Mr. King got that 9 o'clock takeover mix at 9 o'clock. All right, let me know. Hit me up. Let's get this show started tonight.
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3: And you hear me? 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You

Coming up in the next 10 minutes, I got your final chance to win these Jack Harlow tickets for the Monica tour that's hitting Cincinnati tomorrow night. You want to win? Lock in with me in the next 10 minutes. Right here is Drake with Shabang.

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0: That's that new Jay-Z and Beyonce Morning Dew, the remix, right here on Power 107.5, Columbus's number one for hip-hop and R&B inside the 107 days of summer. It's the one and only At Ladies Love Lonnie. Welcome back to L3 at Nights on this Wild Out Wednesday. Almost time for the weekend, and we get to turn up one last time with all the Leos in the city. I mean, Leos is the best to ever do it if nobody ever told you that. But hey, if you're looking for the next concert, we got one tomorrow in Cincinnati. Who don't love going to concerts in another city? I know that's one of my favorite things to do. Jack Harlow is bringing that Monica tour, and it's supposed to be crazy, man. He kicked off his tour yesterday in Detroit, and that show looked pretty packed and pretty lit. And I know he's going to bring the vibes to the Andrew J. Brady Music Center. And guess what? I got one final pair of tickets to give away to lucky caller number 7 out there, man. If you hit me up right now, it's your best chance to win. 614-821-1075. We live and active, and the phone lines is about to start going crazy. So test your luck right now, and I'm going to get a winner after DJ Mr. King's 9 o'clock takeover mix. Tap in.
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0: difference between fame and notoriety.
1: See, fame is when people know you. 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
0: And notoriety leave a legacy. When they talk about us, when they talk about bigger ranking, when they talk about Lucci, when they talk about TIG, some will hate, some will cheer. 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

0: Shout out DJ Mr. King with another fire 9 o'clock takeover mix right here on Power 107.5. Hanging out with y'all at Ladies Love Lonnie. Welcome back to L3 at Night. I got Jack Harlow tickets, the Monica Tour in Cincinnati at the Andrew J. Brady Music Center. And this is my last pair of tickets because the show is tomorrow, all right? Caller number 7, who is this?
1: Oh, man, this is Chelsea from the North Side. Please tell me I'm caller number 7.
0: Congratulations, you got my last pair of tickets to the Monica Tour. You get to go enjoy Jack Harlow in a concert in a whole different city. That's exciting right there.
1: Man, I am so happy.

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0: That's what I'm talking about. Hey, I ain't done though. I got boosted.

0: Forgot to tell y'all, you win these Boosie tickets, or if you won any tickets to go see Boosie on that Southern Truth tour, then you automatically qualify for a free meet and greet with Boosie. 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
3: All right, it's time for us to decide right now, what's the difference between applying pressure and being thirsty?
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5: Shame, boy. Y'all women need to get y'all stuff together.
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4: 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Like, women could be thirsty. Or, like, do you feel the same way?
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0: 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I'm looking for caller number 7614-821-1075. And guess what? 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

0: That's that new single from Gilly the Kid's daughter. Her name is New York LA. And that song is called Crime, right here on Power 107.5, Columbus's number one for hip hop and R&B. Inside the 107 days of summer, it's the one and only At Ladies Love Lonnie. Shouts out to everybody that's listening to the number one night show in Columbus, L3 at nights. We halfway through the week already. The weekend is about to be here once again, and I'm excited. I can't complain, especially during Leo season. But I told y'all I got more on the show, more giveaways at that, more tickets to be exact. We already did Jack Harlow. Now it's time for Boosie, Webby, and Pleasure P, the Southern Truth Tour tickets I got for somebody out there. Caller number 7, they on the phone right now. Reveal yourself. Who is this?
1: This is Valencia, my caller number 7.
0: Okay, I like the energy, first of all, but shouts out to you. You got my pair of tickets to Kimball Live, August 29th. It's going down. We in the building, and we definitely about to set it off.
1: Yes, I'm so happy. I was calling number one. Yes.
0: Yeah, I just need you to tell the city, the number one radio station that hook you up every single time.
1: 107.5,
0: hey. All day, every day. And since you won, I forgot to tell you, you qualified for a free meet and greet with Boosie. All right, so we're going to definitely let y'all know who win that before the concert. And you're going to see Power 107.5 because we hosting that thing. Yeah, tap in. Power 107.5. I got more tickets for you for the rest of the week. So tell all your friends so they can be in the building with you.
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it. Couple sergeants and lieutenants for the get back. This revolution been televised. I fell through with the knickknacks. Hey, young, get your chili up. Yeah, I meant that. Hey, blackout if they act out. Yeah, I did that.

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0: 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Inside the 107 days of summer, it's your girlfriend's favorite at Ladies Love, Lonnie, hanging out with y'all on this Wild Out Wednesday edition of L3 at Night. And I'm here to remind y'all that anything, prizes, tickets, whatever it is, if you won on Power 107.5 inside the 107 days of summer, then we told you that you automatically qualify for the ultimate grand prize, and that's a whole month of free gas. I know y'all been asking when we gonna get a winner, this and that. Well, I'm happy y'all been tapped in and listening, but I do got answers for y'all. We got some good news for everybody. All summer long, y'all been catching a dub from us. Shout out to all the winners. Well, guess what? Next Friday, we're going to be calling our grand prize winner for that month of free gas, okay? Inside the lunch break mix at noon with DJ Nails and DJ Mr. King. So if you won on Power in the last, 2 months? Then you need to be by your phone next Friday, August 21st at noon, okay? Because you're going to be that lucky winner, and you're going to win that prize that everybody been wanting to win, all right? It's going down inside the 107 days of summer. 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

Don't. 40, what's up, shebang? 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
0: Columbus is number one for hip-hop and R&B, and home of the morning hustle. 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

AI was definitely used to make that song, but I love it. It's Phoenix Flex and Rubbers right here on Power 107.5, Columbus's number one for hip hop and R&B inside the 107 days of summer. It's the one and only at Ladies Love Lonnie. Don't forget to follow me on all social media platforms right now while that phone is in your hand. But actually, while the phone is in your hand, if you're not driving, if you're sitting in the passenger seat, I need you to go to our website right now, mycolumbuspower.com, and take our August Music Curator Challenge, where you tell us what you like listening to on the radio and what you don't like listening to on the radio. Yeah, that little survey that take less than 10 minutes. You complete that, then you automatically qualify for a pair of tickets to see Boosie, Webby, and Pleasure P together for that Southern Truth Tour that's going down August 29th at Kimba Live. But that's not all. I'm also going to throw in $250 for you in spending cash if you take it right now, though. If you're driving, take it when you get out the car, okay? Don't be driving on your phone. You know, that's illegal. But if you're in a passenger seat, you can take that Music Curator Challenge right now so you don't forget. If you need more details, go to our website, mycolumbuspower.com, or if you got that Power 107.5 mobile app, just open that up and take the survey. 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

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Columbus is number one for hip-hop and R&B. And home of the

Here in the next 10 minutes, I need all my Kanye West fans to tap in because DJ Mrs. and Incognito is trying to send somebody to Chicago to enjoy Ye's homecoming concert. And they trying to take care of the flights, hotel, and tickets. I'm going to tell you how you can win that. Coming up, right here is DaBaby with Pop That Thang.

0: how we do it. It's the Morning Hustle with L'Oreal and Kyle Santillan.
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0: Coming artist Trim with Coconut Water right here on Power 107.5, Columbus's number one for hip hop and R&B inside the 107 days of summer. It's your girlfriend's favorite at Ladies Love Lonnie, hanging out with y'all until midnight. So that means we got less than 1 hour away until we wrap up this Wild Out Wednesday. Can't believe we already halfway through the week and almost already halfway through the month of August, man. These days be flying by so fast, man, I'm telling you. But check this out, Incognito and Mrs. is posted on the corner always from 3 p.m. to 8 p.m. right before L3 at night. Tap in with them because they're giving you a chance to win a trip to Chicago to see Ye live at his homecoming concert on September 3rd. Hit up our website right now, mycolumbuspower.com, to get in on this, man. It's simply just register your name or your email address. You can tap in on the Power 107.5 app, but post it on the corner. It's taking care of your flights, hotel, and tickets to the show for you and a friend to enjoy a nice day and night in Chicago, which is so beautiful. I think Chicago is ranked the number one most beautiful city in the United States. And I can agree with that because I've been a few times and I love going there. So go there and see. Yeah, you know, this is supposed to be the biggest concert of the year. Woo!
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0: 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Inside the 107 days of summer, powered by people, places, and dreams. It's the GOAT, your girlfriend's favorite, the one and only at Ladies Love Lonnie. And that is my time tonight on the Wild Out Wednesday edition of the number one night show in the city, L3 at Nights. Thank you to everybody that listened to my show and had me turned up, whether you was at work, whether you was at home, or whether you was cruising in your car going to some destinations. I hope you enjoy your night. Most importantly, be safe out there. And it's going down tomorrow. Same thing. I got more Boosie, Webby, and Pleasure P tickets for a lucky winner out there. So keep spreading the word. Tell your family members, tell your friends, your group chat, all of that. I won't have no more Jack Harlow tickets because that show is tomorrow. So shout out to everybody who won those tickets and is heading down 71 South. Be safe, enjoy yourself, and send me some videos of that concert, man, so I can get it on our website, mycolumbuspower.com. But I'm about to get up out of here, get ready for Thursday edition. So follow me on Instagram and Twitter and all social media platforms at Ladies Love Lonnie. Always remember, a sleeper gets nothing but a dream. Good night, Columbus. Same time tomorrow. And big shouts out to all them Leos out there celebrating a birthday. We run it.
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0: 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You tapped inside of these midnight vibes with your MVP, your favorite baby Babs, the radio vixen. The Power fam is about to drop some good news, and we spinning that. Remember, we told you about that 30 days worth of free petrol, that gas for your vehicle. That's right. Well, you know, we're looking for that grand prize winner. It's going down next Friday. That's August 21st, inside the Kickback with my big brother DJ Nails, live at noon. It's that noonday lunch mix featuring him and my big brother DJ, Mr. King. Make sure you tapping in, baby. Inside of that lunch break mix at noon, we are going to call one lucky winner, and we gassing them up inside these 107 days of summer. Could it be you?
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1: Y'all listen to you guys every day. 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
0: Columbus is number one for hip-hop and R&B and home of the morning hustle.

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0: 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It's Tim's What You Need on your number one and favorite station in Columbus, Power 107.5. It's your favorite, Baby Babs. Happy Thursday, friend. What's up with it? What you into? You get into a bag. You headed from somewhere to somewhere. Tap in. Let me know. Let me shout you out. 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Now, these ain't just no ordinary tickets. POTC is getting you flued out. So that's airfare, hotel fare, and a pair of tickets to the concert for you and whoever you choose to bring. All right? Pretty dope. All you got to do, listen live. We'll post it on the corner this evening right here on Power 107.5 for your chance. 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Good luck to you from your favorite Baby Babs and Power.
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Got it out the mud, 6-1-0, thug old. Top real sleek, big tip, big gun old. Pick a girl up when we hunch, oh, strong old. Hit her, making them play, stacking that pay. Buy me whatever I want, oh. Hit her, 3-pointers on the chain. Fresh new J's, AMG, switch lanes, oh. Never been a bow or a lame, oh. Never switched up on the gang, oh. Street cred good, always, oh. 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Hit her. I ain't in your beats and you ain't in mine, hit her. Yeah, we both outside, that's my type, but hit her. He be in heels, we can go bottle for bottle in this junk. Strip club stunt, I'm a stunt hard. We can go dollar for dollar in this junk. He Mr. Get It Done, I'm Mrs. One of One. Fall in love every time we link. He got me sprung.com. Mind these girls can't keep it peak. I ain't stressing on you, you ain't stressing on me. Boy, I don't wanna push you on a leash. You a dog, I'm a dog, we can keep it in the street. I ain't in your beats and you ain't in mine. Yeah, we both outside, that's my

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And you bait me, then they'll be fishing you out. 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Chemical balance is not a line. Whatever design of the boxer, I got the proper pun. 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Soon as they caught them with a couple.

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They was heavy movers. 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I was a kid, I don't know what led me to this way of thinking. Only blood or some money will get me through this. 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
1: Yeah. Ice.

Don't. 40, what's up, shebang? 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How do I feel to refresh? Secrets I know got you stressed. 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Yeah.

0: 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Every Thursday, you tapped inside these midnight vibes on Power with your favorite baby Babs. 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
3: All right, it's time for us to decide right now, what's the difference between applying pressure and being thirsty?
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freezing cold. That's how we already know when it's here. 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

0: 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I'm back in a minute with more of your requests right here on Power with your favorite baby Babs.
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Let me tell you about it real quick. First off, let's start with this way. 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Today is National Blame Somebody Else Day. Let me tell you about that. It's a day for you to blame somebody else for whatever is going on. Put the blame on someone else. It's okay today. Only today, though. It's a national day, and it's actually in the books. 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Don't want to miss out on what we got for you today. Kick back when my big brother DJ Nails in that 12 noon hour. That's this afternoon. And then later tonight, inside the late night show with my little brother L3. They're both giving you chances to win tickets to see Boosie Badass, Webby, and boyfriend number two, Pleasure P, going up at the Kimba Live Saturday, August 29th. On that Southern Truth Tour, it's going up today. I call today Big Ticket Thursdays. Now, I done gave you the meat and potatoes and everything. I gave you the guaranteed winning times. I told you how you can listen to win live. Okay. All you got to do is just follow suit. And if you don't get through, if you don't win, take that time to blame somebody else. Your favorite baby Babs out. Mwah.

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0: right. Let's go to keep
1: the weekend
0: moving.
1: Already?
0: Tomorrow.
1: I'm so happy.
0: Yeah, man. All right, right now, though, let's get to it. It's time for Kyle's message of the day.
1: And mine.
2: Yeah.
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3: Now check it. Kyle's message of the day.
0: Kyle's message of the day today is don't get trapped in your bad habits. Don't get trapped in your bad habits. You do a lot of good in your life. You do a lot of great things in your life. But everybody, amongst all of that, still has bad habits. And I've seen some people get trapped in their bad habits where over time, that's what you're known for. That's what you do. You know what I'm saying? Maybe you had a bad habit of, you know, having a drink every day. Now you're alcoholic. You know what I mean? Mm-hmm. Maybe you had a bad habit of whatever the case may be. You know, at the end of the day, you can't let it be something that holds you back from the rest of your life. You can't let it be the thing that holds you back from achieving other things. We acknowledge that we all have bad habits, but are we going to let those things restrain us?
1: Yeah.
0: I don't think we should.
1: No, okay? We shouldn't.
0: Identify what you're doing and what might be your own bad habit and make sure you don't let it hold you back. Kyle's message of the day today is don't get trapped by your bad habits.
1: Since you're talking about bad habits and stuff, mine is if we drink it and I put my head down, it's time to go. A whole different person finna look up.
0: All right, y'all stick around, man. When we come back, we're talking about that time you got kicked out. You know what I mean? We want to hear from you. 866-HUSTLE-8, 866-487-8538.
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12: 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We have an accident involving several vehicles along I-70, downtown split westbound east of Front Street, Livingston Avenue. The left lane is blocked. Traffic is slow from 71 East Split. If you are traveling 161 eastbound, it's slow there between 62 and Johnstown and Beach Road. 161 West right now is flowing freely, and there is a flood watch in effect for our region until Friday morning. Riverside Drive is closed for construction between Fishinger and Edgewood that'll go through September. 315 right now is flowing freely if you're headed that way. In North Linden, East Cook Road closed for road work, waterline installation. East Cook is closed between Mays and Carl. You can use Oakland Park as a possible detour.
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1: Morning Hustle, baby. It's L'Oreal, Kyle Santillan, Alton Walker.
2: And we got some money for your pockets. Text cash. That's CASH to 71007. We'll give you 10 questions, 60 seconds. When you get them right, you could take your $1,000 and go ball out till you get kicked out of somewhere, child.
1: Yeah. Right. If you're just tuning in, or maybe you've heard already, we shared some of our stories about getting kicked out of places. And if you got one, we want to hear it as well. 866-HUSTLE-8, 866-487-8538. Let's go to Ariel in Durham. What you say?
3: When I was 18, for throwing rolls of quarters at the lady.
2: What?
4: You was what?
2: Why was you doing that?
3: Because that's all the money I had on me. You know? It's money.
4: At the strip club.
3: Yeah.
2: Yo, why would you do something like this?
4: Money is money.
1: They do not want any coins at the strip club.
3: I didn't throw it hard.
2: But he sound like the king of the hill to me. I wish I had a roll of quarters to throw at his ass.
4: I didn't know what to think of that, boy.
2: I didn't throw it hard.
1: All right.
4: Throw it hard.
1: Keep the calls coming. 866-HUSTLE-8, 866-487-8538. Some more to hustle.
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10: 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Columbus residents can sign up for help to clean up from storms. I'm Rose Cio Rivera on Power 107.5.
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0: London, what's happening?
1: Hey.
2: Okay. London Bridge is falling down.
1: Hey.
2: Falling
1: oh, come
2: down.
1: On
2: now. Falling down.
3: London Bridge is falling down.
1: My
3: fair lady.
0: She says she not falling down. She rising up to the occasion to get this $1,000. Ain't
3: thank
0: that
3: you
0: right,
3: much.
0: London?
1: It is, yes. I'm ready.
0: All right, bet. When we come back, man, London's going to try her luck with a $1,000 cash grab. Coming right back with that up next.
3: We got London on the track, bitch.
1: Oh, my gosh.
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6: Columbus, what's going on? It's Nails from the Midday Kickback. Let's check out that commute.
7: 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On I-70 West Side, westbound east of 142, got an accident in the construction zone. You've got several lanes closed, and now the center lane is blocked. It's stop and go from Hilliard Rome. On 71 South Side, northbound before Stringtown, an accident is there, and it is blocking the left lane. Motorists are slow from 665. On 161 East, between 62 and Johnstown and Beach Road, we're seeing slow traffic there. Westbound 161 continues to flow freely. There is a flood watch in effect for the region until 11 a.m. Friday, and we've got some patchy fog across central Ohio. It could reduce your visibility. Checking the outer belt this time around, we're looking good there with no delays right now.
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1: 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L'Oreal, Kyle Santilli, and Alton Walker in the building. And the lowdown is coming up next. What we got?
2: Well, it looks like we got a different singer. You'll see what I did there when we get, okay. Anyway, also, somebody said something pretty outrageous the other day. I told you we was gonna break it down, and we definitely are. How could you say something like this? Also, Usher, they're mad at him because of what? I gotta get behind Usher on this one. And I'm not talking about like on the bed. Anyway.
3: Yo, man.
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1: What is going
2: on? That's not what I meant. Coming up in the lowdown. Ugh.
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15: We had an accident in the construction zone on 70 West Side, westbound east of 142, where you've already got the two left lanes closed for that ongoing road work. Then we had a crash. The crash has cleared from the center lane, but still westbound is slow from Hilliard Rome. Then, on 71, Southside northbound between 104 and Frank Road and I-70 and 315, it is slow there. Now, if you're on 315, for drivers heading northbound, it's slow between Goodell and King Avenue. This report is also sponsored by Ali.
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3: See, I ain't even all that. Like, I ain't even like that. I ain't how mama wife.

0: Hello. How are you?
1: I go to the store and get Natalia all the time. You know, the little hazelnut thing? Oh, Nutella. Nutella.
2: You get the Natalia.
1: Close. Natalia. I had to look it up.
0: We got Natalia on the line representing out of Fort Lauderdale. How you feeling today?
3: I'm good.
0: You feeling like you're a winner? That's what we want to know.
3: Maybe.
1: Oh no. Yeah, she does. She feels.
0: We're going to give her a moment to get her confidence
1: up. She feels like a winner.
0: And when we come back, Natalia's going to try her luck with that $1,000 cash grab. That's up next.
4: Feel the vibe
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6: You know how people say music can take you right back to a moment in your life? That's exactly how I feel. 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I'm holding a can of Sprite right now, and it's part of the Sprite Living track list. It's more than just a can. 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
2: Columbus, what's going on? 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Let's check out that commute.
3: 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In Columbus area traffic, we had a crash on 62 South at Cook Yankee Town Road. That is clear. There's a flood watch in effect for the region until 11 a.m. Friday. And right now, we're seeing slow traffic on I-70 East Side, westbound between 256 and 270. Then on 670 westbound, it's slow now between Leonard and Cleveland. And you'll find slow traffic on 71 South Side, northbound between 104 and Frank Road in I-70 and 315. On Innis Road, there's construction between Cleveland and Westerville. You're reduced to one lane. That'll go through September. In Newark, on 13, it's under construction with lane closures on 13 between West Channel and US 62 and Johnstown Utica.
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3: Good morning. This report of Columbus traffic is sponsored by Taco Bell. We've got some patchy fog this morning, and there is a flood watch in effect for the region until tomorrow morning. Right now, you'll find an accident in Marysville on 33 East at 36. We're seeing slow traffic along 70 East side. If you're heading westbound, you'll find delays between 256 and 270. On 70 West side, eastbound is slow between Wilson and 670. Then on 71 North side, southbound between Hudson and 5th, we're seeing slow traffic there. Innis Road is under construction between Cleveland Avenue and Westerville. You're down to one lane. On 95, construction will cause possible lane restrictions through the fall. That's on 95 between East Lawn Drive and Pole Lane Road.
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0: my lap.
1: Let's go.
0: You see that? Shake that like you out of control. 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That thing to your fingers. 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That to your legs can't stand. High freak with the wood of a

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3: All right, we're talking about the difference between being thirsty and applying pressure. You know what I'm saying? And this is just something that, just as guys, like, I don't understand how, as women, y'all be putting us in one category. I'm speaking for men. I'm married, but we're speaking for men in general.
4: Right.
3: How you putting men in one category, right, where it works for one woman, but not for another? Like, it's
4: no,
3: weird.
4: It's pressure versus thirst is a big difference. And it works for one woman because that woman likes you and the other one does not.
3: But he don't know the difference in the beginning.
4: Yes, you
5: we
4: do.
5: Don't know the difference.
4: The woman will give you some type of motion if she likes you. Mm-mm. Even if it's like just telling you like, man, stop playing. Like, she might not say she don't want to mess with you. Or she might be like, nah, you know, I'm just not right now. Maybe it's timing. But if you keep going and she is blatantly like not giving you no motion, you're being thirsty. That's not
3: right.
4: Applying pressure.
3: How often have we seen women say, I was mean to him because I liked him?
5: Look at Steve Urkel.
4: Yeah, she did not want him. She wanted Stephon.
5: Same person.
4: No, it's not.
5: Same
4: no, it ain't.
5: If Steve Urkel didn't continue to be thirsty, Stephon wouldn't have existed.
4: No, she never slept with Steve Urkel.
3: All right, when we come back, we're going to get into it. We're going to get to your calls. That's
4: thirsty
3: on the way.
4: Thirsty versus vibe.
3: Don't move.
6: Feel the vibe
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12: Nearly 30,000 remain without power in Franklin County following Tuesday's storms. Columbus residents can sign up for help to clean up from storms. I'm Rose C. Rivera on Power 107.5.
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1: Come on now.
0: They like to call a guy thirsty for just applying pressure, mm-hmm. just trying to be a man and just kind of stepping up and letting a woman know how he feels.
2: No.
0: That's what's happening these days.
2: No, it's not.
0: You know what I mean?
2: No, it's not. We are clear on what pressure is, and you are not clear on what thirsty is. Y'all don't have boundaries.
1: No,
2: y'all can't take a hint. It's almost sad.
1: I sent the woman flowers to her job when I was in my 20s.
0: She called you thirsty?
1: She appreciated it back then.
2: That's what I'm saying, but did you?
1: But I did not. She did tell me what she worked. Maybe I shouldn't have shared that story. But she appreciated it.
2: I don't know about that. Did she ever give you motion before that? Like, did she show you that?
1: I met her, and it was kind of cool, and I found out what she worked. And I said the flower.
2: Okay, kind of cool. So
0: nowadays, they would call you thirsty.
2: No, that's not true.
1: How do you know where I work at?
0: Exactly.
2: How are you going to tell me what we would say and I'm the we?
1: Oh, because you said it before?
2: No, I did not.
1: Somebody sent you something. I think you was like, why are you sitting there?
2: Somebody sent me their own personal cell phone to the station with a damn one piece. Do you remember that?
0: Yeah, that was love.
2: No, that was creepy.
0: 866
2: That was creepy, scary, and I should have called the police.
0: 8538. You know what? Whitney and Jackson, what do you say about
2: it? It was like
0: this?
2: A onesie.
3: I want to say, I do agree with Lori L.
2: Thank you.
3: It's a difference between, you know, thirsty and being consistent. Like, if she's showing you kind of leeway or little interest, it's different than being thirsty.
2: That's right.
3: Now, being thirsty is when you keep on trying and trying, and she's not giving you no feedback, no smiles, no messages, no replies, or nothing. That's a difference.
0: 866-487-8538. Thirsty versus persistence. Let's talk about it.
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20: We've got an accident on 3637 East William Street eastbound at Henry. We had a crash in Marysville on 33 East after 36. That has cleared. Right now, you'll find slow traffic on 71 North Side. If you're heading southbound, it's slow there between Polaris Parkway and the North Outer Belt. Construction is underway on 70 West Side between Hilliard Rome and 142. Lane closures both ways through next summer. And on 33 on the trip through Canal Winchester, there are no delays at this time. 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
25: You ain't even feeling
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25: with this
26: 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Exactly. Right there. Right there.
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25: 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Take me through that.
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All of my ops, they diss. Please don't put me to the test. They tryna get back on the net. I'm tryna get back in the flesh. Yeah.

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2: 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Zero. I'm on a hustle in the building. The lowdown is coming up next. What we got?
1: Well, this man had one wish, but 1,000 chances, apparently. And I'll tell you who looks like they are going strong. Also, this OG is calling out all these young whippersnappers. Yeah, Chris Brown is a part of it. We'll talk all about it coming up in the lowdown.
2: That's yeah, going down in 10 minutes. Don't move.
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0: 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You're going to see Lil Wayne and 2 Chainz.
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18: 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I don't wanna hear none of that. 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

0: Beyonce, Jay-Z, Morning Dew remix over here in the midday kickback with Nails. 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Columbus is number one for hip-hop and R&B. 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I'm over here adjusting my headphones right now. I think they just broke. But anyway, yep, I think I... I'm back. All right, here we go. Anyway, hey, it's Friday Junior, y'all. Yeah, Friday Junior, which means one more step closer to the weekend. Plus, we're getting ready to wrap up the 107 days of summer, powered by people, places, and dreams. So somebody in Columbus is getting ready to get hooked up with a whole month of free gas. And we're making that a reality next Friday at noon inside the Lunch Break Mix. Plus, I meant to tell you, I got a special guest that's calling into the show because he got a show, actually four shows this weekend here in Columbus. Two shows tomorrow, two shows on Saturday. The legendary Sean Wayans from the Wayans Brothers. And he got some exclusive news to tell me, too, I heard inside this interview. So that's going to go down in my 2 o'clock hour today. So make sure you buckle up, lock in. Plus, I got those tickets for LMA. She'll be here August 23rd. The Boosie Webby Pleasure P tickets. Man, I'm locked and loaded, baby. With Midday Kickback. Let's go.
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kickback. So remember, Glorilla allegedly had a little beef that was brewing with her and Megan Thee Stallion. Well, Meg just sat down with somebody that she will really be candid with and tell the honest truth to, Michelle Obama. And she opened up about a lot, revealed a lot. 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My first What It Is in 10 minutes.

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2: All right, Meg Thee Stallion is opening up, getting real candid with the First Lady Michelle, former First Lady Michelle Obama. I'm going to get into that in a second, but first, let me kick it off real quick with this shocker that we got yesterday as I was getting ready to leave the station. We got the news about the retirement of Russell Westbrook. Got to give it up for him. 18 years in the league. Russell Westbrook made the announcement, man. I just had to reach across and grab the phone because I ended up seeing something on social media yesterday that just opened my eyes to remind me of, y'all, we actually like witnessing the end of an era with CP3. And you see Derrick Rose and you see John Wall and you seeing Russell Westbrook retiring yesterday. Steph Curry, the only one left, like from that class, if you look at it, right? End of an era. We about to witness it. And y'all really gonna be sad when LeBron steps away over the next few years. Shout out to Russell Westbrook, man. 18 years in the league. Salute to him. All right, now what it is with Meg Thee Stallion. She's getting real, real candid and open with Michelle Obama and her brother on the episode of their podcast, which is the dope podcast. You can check it out wherever you get your podcast. She opened up about her personal life, business, music, and the internet. Even made a statement that got social media split. She made a statement that some people was like, wait, is this the pot calling the kettle black? Because she said, the internet made it really easy for people to get famous making bad music. A lot of people split on that, you know, opinion coming from Megan Thee Stallion, because, you know, a lot of people split on her music and stuff too. But she also opened up about her music, Act 3, been teasing it on social media saying, I'm back. What is it this time though?
3: I think I'm just reintroducing my alter ego, Tina Snow. Like, Tina is grown now, babe. Like, okay. She has been through lots of life since y'all heard from her last. And I have so many collaborations that I feel like the hotties have been asking me for, like from niche collaborations, like just like personal interest amongst me and the hotties.
4: Yeah.

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1: 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I'm just actually looking more forward to seeing the music videos. 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

0: don't even dare and say that that's a candidate for Song of the Summer, right? Pop that thing. It's Power 107.5 Nails in the Midday Kickback. Hey, I just meant to tell you, remember we had the Music Curator Challenge going on, free tickets to Southern Truth Tour with Boosie, Webby, Pleasure P going on at Kibble Live on August 29th, plus some back-to-school spending cash. I just got the grand prize winner, so I'm about to call the grand prize winner before 12 o'clock, right before we give away those tickets for LMA at Kimba Live. All of this is going to get you qualified for that whole month of free gas, which let me remind you, we're doing that grand prize next Friday at noon inside the Lunch Break Mix. So get ready. Grand prize winner for this Music Curator Challenge coming up in a few minutes, though.
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4: 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And Alton, are you going to shoot your shot?
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So we got the Music Curated Challenge that was going down. Tickets for you to the Southern Truth Tour, Boosie Webby and Pleasure P, Kimba Live, August 29th, plus back to school spending cash. Yeah, I'm calling that grand prize winner in less than 10 minutes. Get ready.

0: Trim talking about that coconut water. Midday Kickback, man. It's Power 107.5. Nails over here about to hook somebody up and make their day, because we got these tickets for the Southern Truth Tour and some money for you, man. The Music Curator Challenge winner. About to call them right now and hook them up. This is Kenyatta I'm looking for. Kenyatta.
1: Good morning.
0: Good morning. May I speak to Kenyatta?
1: This is her speaking. Who's calling?
0: How you doing, Kenyatta? This is Nails from Power 107.5.
1: Hey, what did I win? Good morning. Good morning.
0: How you win the already? What did I win? Hey, Kenyatta, thank you so much for taking our Music Curator Challenge this month, because you got you some tickets to the Southern Truth Tour and some back to school cash. You are a grand prize winner, girl. Congratulations.
2: Thank you. Oh, thank you.
0: You woke up to a blessing this morning, didn't you?
1: Oh, yes. At work with a blessing.
0: Oh, hello. Hello. That's even better. Now you can go and tell your boss, I quit and walk out. No, don't do that. Don't do that.
1: I know. I'm not going to do that. Need this up.
0: Them bills still coming.
1: Exactly. Exactly.
0: So what we're doing right now, I'm just hooking you up real quick, because you rated up the 25 tracks off our playlist. You told us your opinion on the music, and our way of saying thank you is we're hooking you up with some tickets to the Southern Truth Tour with Boosie, Webby, Pleasure P at Kimba Live August 29th, wrapping up the 107 days of summer powered by People, Places, and Dreams. And got you some back to school cash. And this qualifies you for the grand prize of the 107 days for some of summer, which is a whole month of free gas. And we're calling that grand prize winner next Friday at noon inside the Lunch Break Mix. That's a lot, right? But it's a lot of winning.
1: Yes, it is. Oh, wait.
0: Congratulations, and thank you so much, Kenyatta.
1: Thank you so much.
0: Hey, and the winning continues, because somebody else is about to get qualified, because coming up at noon, more tickets to the Boosie, Webby, and Pleasure Peace show going down, the Southern Truth Tour at Kimba Live August 29th, and you're getting qualified for free gas for a whole month in the Lunch Break Mix. Get ready. 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

Don't. 40, what's up, shebang? 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
1: Ooh, they ain't play that? Yeah, we did. WCKX Columbus. We taking it back. 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
1: 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That's DJ Mr. King on the set. Some people listening right now, they reminisce, and they're like, oh my gosh, I can't remember. Oh my gosh, he played this. I can't believe it. All the music that came out in them good days, right? Reminiscing classic moments. How about this? Jack Harlow and Cincy tonight, Andrew J. Brady Center. August 23rd, LMA. Do You Still Love Me tour will be in Columbus at Kimba Live. I got those tickets coming up at 2 o'clock for you, but right now, Southern Truth Tour tickets. Boosie, Webby, Pleasure P, Kimba Live, August 29th. I need caller number 7 to hit me up. And I got these tickets for you, but you got to answer this question, okay? I just need you to name 2 other members of the group Pretty Ricky that Pleasure P is a part of. And these tickets yours. 614-821-1075.
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0: Throwback Thursday is always one of my favorite days. Midday Kickback. It's Power 107.5. Lunch Break Mix. King right there. Nails right here. What's your name?
1: Ashley.
0: Ashley right there. And Ashley, you calling number 7, girl. Congratulations, Ash.
1: Hey.
0: tell me two other members of the group Pretty Ricky, though.
1: Slick'em and Spectacular.
0: You would pick Slick'em.
1: That's you, my baby.
0: Well, you picked the bad boys out of the group. Congratulations. You going to the Southern Truth Tour, girl.
1: Thank you.
0: Well, Boosie Webby reuniting on stage together for the first time in a long time in Columbus on 29th at Kimba Live Plus. Pleasure P of Pretty Ricky bringing them R&B vibes for the ladies August 29th at Kimba Live, and you in the building. Plus, I'm getting you qualified for that grand prize of a whole month of free gas. We call them the grand prize winner next Friday at noon inside the Lunch Break Mix. So you in there, girl.
1: Okay. Thank you.
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0: Tim's, What You Need, a bop. Everybody love that song, man. 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It's Columbus's number one for hip hop and R&B inside the 107 days of summer. 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Phone lines going crazy. DMs going crazy on all my social media, man. I'm responding to y'all too and following you back at DJ Nails with a Z. DJ N-A-I-L-Z. Shout out to the folks over there in Northern Lights listening right now. What's going on, Groveport? My dog Jose out there in Pataskala locked in at DJ N-A-I-L-Z. 614-821-1075 as well. What tickets you trying to win, baby?
1: Oopsie, Webby, and Pleasure P.
0: Oh, you just missed those. I got those. I gave those out. I just gave them out.
1: It's the second day in the row.
0: Oh, don't give up. Don't give up, because we still got tickets. I got them all next week. And Ladies Love Line, they got more tonight at 9 o'clock. And how about this? The week of the show, we're going to get you qualified to meet, hang out with Boosie, Webby, or Pleasure P.
1: Are you serious?
0: As a heart attack. That's what I'm winning. You know we got to do it big.
1: I want to go big with y'all.
0: Well, the next time to win is coming up at 9 o'clock tonight for those Boosie, Webby, and Pleasure P tickets. And the next tickets I have today is at 2 o'clock, LMA.
1: Okay.
0: All right, get ready. 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
3: 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Right there. Right there.
4: Where you going?
3: Where you going?
4: Thank you, Jazz. Take me through there.

That funny Marco skit still got me laughing. NBA Youngboy asked him, Nicki or Cardi? Power 107.5. I'm Nails. This right here is the Midday Kickback. If you follow the show, you know I'm about to talk about my celebrity entertainment news, rumors, and gossip. What it is, and two words that you don't really hear often together, Diddy and Hole. Wait a minute. That didn't sound good. I'll explain it. Coming up, less than 10 minutes. Right now, New York, LA. That's her name. The song is called Crime. It's new music in the Midday Kickback.

Don't. 40, what's up, shebang? 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What am I now possessed? How do I feel to refresh? Secrets I know got you stressed. Will I take those to my death? Haven't decided just yet. 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Please don't put me to the test. 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Yeah.

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0: 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Girl, you a 10, girl, you a 10, girl, you a 10. 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
2: Meg Thee Stallion opening up a little bit to Michelle Obama and her brother. Now, you know she got to be honest with this interview. I'm going to get into that in a second. First, let me kick it off real quick with an update on what did Diddy do. Remember, a couple weeks ago, I let the news out that Diddy had gotten put in solitary confinement, a.k.a. the hole, because he ended up getting into a physical altercation with another prisoner or inmate, back and forth that ended up getting a little physical, would end up putting him in solitary confinement. Well, it is now known that Diddy has been released from solitary confinement. So he's out of the hole over there at Fort Dix in New Jersey. It looked like he got a month added onto his time too after that. So Diddy is scheduled being released from prison February 20th of 2028. How y'all think the industry gonna respond to him when he gets out? That'd be interesting. I'm interested in seeing that too. Now, what it is with Meg Thee Stallion, she ended up sitting on Michelle Obama's podcast and ended up opening up about her music, her personal life, you know, business. She even made a statement that had social media kind of divided, saying that the internet today made it really easy for people to get famous with bad music, making bad music too. A lot of people was divided on that statement. She also opened up about her teasing Act 3 on social media, saying that she back.
3: I think I'm just reintroducing my alter ego, Tina Snow. Like, Tina is grown now, babe. Like, okay. She has been through lots of life since y'all heard from her last. And I have so many collaborations that I feel like the hotties have been asking me for, like from niche collaborations, like just like personal interest amongst me and the hotties.
4: Yeah.
3: Collaborations that's overdue. Collaborations that have shocked the people, like really gagged the lives.
4: Okay.
3: I feel like Act 3 is going to be one of my favorite projects I ever put out.
2: Yeah, I'm looking forward to seeing the music videos. I ain't going to hold you. All right, now what it is with these tickets to go and see LMA live in concert. You know how Do You Still Love Me tour? Be pulling up to Kimba Live August 23rd. 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That's what it is this hour with me, DJ Nails on Power 107.5. 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

tell me who you're loyal to. 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

0: 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Caller number 7. Congratulations. You're going to see Ella Mai live for the Do You Still Love Me tour at Kimba Live on August 23rd. That's wrapping up the 107 days of summer power by People, Places, and Dreams. And because you won these tickets, I'm qualifying you for the grand prize of a whole month of free gas. You could be that winner that we call next Friday at 12 o'clock, all right? Now listen, if you're trying to still get qualified for some free gas, another time to get qualified. You're winning tonight. Ladies Love Lonnie is getting you hooked up with some tickets to the Southern Truth Tour, Boosie, Webby, Pleasure P, Kimba Live, August 29th. That's the Saturday. After Ella Mai Show. All right, same week. And we wrapping up the 107 days of summer. Get hooked up again tonight at 9 o'clock from Power.
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You get some discounts too. 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

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Inside the 107 days of summer. Hey, one more time real quick. Congratulations to Kenyatta. She was our music curator challenge winner for this month. Got herself some tickets to the Southern Truth Tour with Boosie Webby and Pleasure P. Plus, on top of that, some back to school cash. And she qualified for our grand prize, which is a whole month of free gas inside the 107 days of summer. Mind you, we will be picking that grand prize winner next Friday inside the lunch break mix at noon. But up next, Incognito, Mrs. Corey Graham, about to be posted on the corner. And I want to remind you that they sending you to Chicago for Ye. Ye live in concert. It's a homecoming show for Ye. And I promise you, it will be legendary. Taking care of your hotel, your flights, and your tickets to the show for you and a friend. Maybe you and Bae. Maybe you and somebody who you want to shock or you want to surprise or just want to make some memories with on IG and TikTok and Threads and Twitter, your Snapchat, if you still use it. 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
1: And DJ Mrs.
0: DJ Mrs. I be scrolling a lot, right?
1: Mm-hmm.
0: And it's hard for me to decipher the real from the fake, because this artificial intelligence is...
1: AI is crazy. I'm not going to lie. ChatGPT is my bestie, boo.
0: Yes.
1: That's my bestie. I can't lie. I've been going to ChatGPT more than Google just because it's quicker and it's straightforward. Like, Google give you all them searches. ChatGPT be like, here, this what you meant?
0: Yeah.
1: I could switch it up?
0: Yeah.
1: This what you meant? Okay, got it. But when it comes to, like, the stuff that's on Instagram with the pictures and the videos, it's like, it's starting to get more real. Like, the AI people are starting to look more real. It just look like they got a filter on. To me, it's a little, like, it's starting to get a little creepy for real. Because yeah. It's going to get to a point to where, like, y'all just going to keep catfish in business for, 50 seasons.
0: That's right. Because bots are one thing. You typically can tell the bots. But now on certain social media platforms, it looks like a real person.
1: You talking to a real person. You DMing a real person.
0: Yeah, mm-hmm. And you don't really know.
1: You can't decipher. No. And some people who might not be right mentally,
0: mm-hmm.
1: It'll jack you up.
0: That's it, for sure.
1: So my topic of the day is, do you feel like, you know, AI is kind of overdoing it right now, or are people overdoing it with AI? Let us know right now. 1-844-426-POTC.
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16: So my topic of the day is, do you feel like, you know, AI is kind of overdoing it right now, or are people overdoing it with AI? Let us know right now. 1-844-426-POTC.
17: Because they acting like somebody that they not.
16: Girl, because I can't even tell you what I just showed Incognito that I think is AI. I'm about sick of it. I'm starting to get scared.
18: It's the biggest show in the city. My name is Incognito.
16: I'm DJ Mrs.
18: Who it is?
17: Tamira. Yeah, they are.
19: because they use AI for everything. Everybody's pictures and everybody's voices.
18: Post it on the corner. Who it is?
19: Oh, this is Brandy. Overdo it? Mm-hmm. I would say no.
16: No, why you say no?
19: I think AI is here to say it's not going nowhere.
16: That's for sure. And I feel like it's going to get more and more intense as the years go on. So you think we need to just get used to it?
19: For sure. It's definitely not going nowhere.
20: Mind, mind, mind. Leg up. One arm on neck, one arm on frontal. Your frontal off. Neil, 3 days later, you in front of his mom's house crying. He asking you why you being weird. Why you being weird to me?
15: Post it on the corner.

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5: 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Y'all ready for this?
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11: So my topic of the day is, do you feel like, you know, AI is kind of overdoing it right now, or are people overdoing it with AI? 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
12: Because they acting like somebody that they not.
11: Girl, because I can't even tell you what I just show Incognito that I think is AI. I'm about sick of it. I'm starting to get scared.
13: It's the biggest show in the city. My name is Incognito.
11: I'm DJ Mrs.
13: Who it is?
12: Tamira? Yeah, they are. Because they use the AI for everything. Everybody's pictures and everybody's voices.
13: Post it on the corner. Who it is?
12: Oh, this is Brandy. Overdo it? I would say no.
11: No, why you say no?
12: I think AI is here to say it's not going nowhere.
11: That's for sure. And I feel like it's going to get more and more intense as the years go on. So you think we need to just get used to it?
12: For sure. It's definitely not going nowhere.
14: Mine. Leg up. One arm on neck. One arm on frontal. Your frontal all. Neil, 3 days later, you in front of his mom's house crying. He asking you why you being weird. Why you being weird to me?
10: Hold it on the car.

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